now. 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

Cześć, tu Tomek Szczepanik z zespołu Pectus. Pozdrawiam słuchaczy Polskiego Radia Łódź. 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
0: 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I'm tired.
1: I want to watch Friends.